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2: 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Tornadoes, hurricanes.
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Everybody told me it would be all right. But nobody told me how sweet it is to fall in love.

0: Hey, Cat, it's 4 o'clock in the morning.
1: I just left the Fifth Studio. Here we are in Harlem. Everybody's here but the police, and they'll be here any minute. It's high time. So catch this song. Here it is.

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0: like for tomorrow?
1: Chicken. But you can't have it. You don't have enough teeth to chew it.
2: I go to where you're free.

distinguished guests, brothers and sisters, ladies and gentlemen, friends and enemies. I want to point out first that I'm very happy to be here this evening. And thank you for the invitation to come here to Detroit this evening. I was in a house last night that was on my own, but it didn't destroy all my clothes at all, but you know what happens when fire

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I guess that's somewhat a holdover from the Black Muslim movement, which I was in. And that's one of the good aspects of that movement. It teaches you to be very careful and conscious of how you look, which is a positive contribution on their part.

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Free.

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And now, folks, so that you too may learn to hit that jive, let me give you a simple explanation of Jitterbug Fundamentals.

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1: 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Well, I'm gonna take it to another dimension entirely, baby.
0: Huh?
1: From now on, the only girls I'm going after are the 2D kind.

0: 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Do you remember that? Do you remember that song?
1: Yeah, I do.
0: Because I still sing that song. I first heard it from you. That was the first time. Remember?

if you'll turn the machine on. Are we getting through? Is anything happening?